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0: 810 Campbell Street, roadway in. We've got a female stating that a male's refusing to leave the room. It sounded like they were fighting. We don't have a room number yet or name.
1: 17, copy and room.
0: 1804. They're going to be in room 206.
1: 17, copy, 206.
0: So at this time, it sounds like female's claiming male strangled her. We're gathering additional.
1: Copy.
0: 1805.
2: 2022.
0: 2020.
2: We're on scene.

0: sounds like parties are separated at this time. Julie will be in the room. She's unsure where the mail went. We're getting his information now.
1: Hi, copy.
0: Thank you for copying that on RedNet. Your female's going to be Julia Ann Borg, born 1966. She's clear with the exception of a non-extraditable Idaho warrant. Driving status, suspended violation.
1: All right, copy. You can show me 12-2.
0: 1807.
1: Back. Do we have a description of what the male's wearing?
0: Affirm, your male's name is Jerry Littleton. He's wearing a white long sleeve shirt and cream colored pants.
1: Copy.
0: The 617 back, he should be about 5'10, 190. He's a white male.
1: Down in front of the main office right there.

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0: We have Cindy Deck on the line regarding your Huntington call. Can we transfer you through?
1: Bye, 3-2 affirm.
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1: Affirm. He's got his stuff. He's just trying to leave. I didn't get a very good statement from him yet.
2: Okay. Yeah, he came out and sat on the curb here.

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0: It looks like it's an ID card. It's 4428609 West Littleton.
1: New Jersey, Littleton, 168, clear, suspended vibration.

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0: 1-7, you can show me clear. The male left the area. He's going to stay somewhere else tonight. Both agree there was a physical altercation this morning. No visible injuries on either, and neither wanted to press charges.
1: 18-32.

5 to 5, 1840.

0: 24, respond 1055 Park Street for a report of a smell of smoke coming from the bathroom, possibly from a ceiling fan.
1: Dispatch 2022.
0: 2022.
1: We are clear from the hospital.
0: 1441. Correction, 1841.

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1: Can I get a case number for criminal mischief in the first degree?
0: Case number 654.
1: 16, I copy 654.
0: 1931.

California, respond to the area of 18383 Griffin Gulch Lane. Caller stating from where he is calling from that the smoke is to the west of him. Report of and smelling of smoke.

0: most likely the smoke at Griffin Gulch. The fire out of Pendleton. I've been getting calls the last hour about the smoke. That's where it's coming from.
1: Friend provider, copy.

0: for smoke smell and Griffin Gulf.
1: 20-201,
0: affirm. I think there's quite a bit of dress smoke coming in from the Cayuse fire over at the Pendleton. We'll go check it out and see what's going on. Show me en route.
1: I copy.

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1: 1041.

2201 and 2281 in the area. There is a lot of drift smoke, and I'm pretty sure it's coming from the Pendleton fire. Talk to the RP, make sure he feels good about it.

0: 再见。Just for your information, we do have a report of a wrong-way driver, I-4 eastbound, now at milepost 339. We do the information to Oregon State Police that we are getting mass calls on.
1: Copy. Is the vehicle going eastbound or westbound?
2: That's 2881, headed to Geffen Gulch with one person.
0: 1948.
1: Flight 2 confirmed westbound on the eastbound side.
0: 532, affirm.
1: 532, copy.

0: 5-2-2. Just for your information, our last reported milepost was the 332. We do have a BLM ranger using his lights to slow people down.
1: 5-2-2, copy.

0: 555, be advised. Last call was reported at the 335.
1: 535, copy.
0: 9-56.

0: D1.
1: 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It's the drift smoke from the Umatilla fire.
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it's clear this it is drift smoke. I talked with the RP, and they're good to go.

0: 532, it refused to stop, almost struck. I'm going to have to go to the 330 to get turned around. It's going to continue west and eastbound.
1: And I can get the 8.
0: The driver didn't even acknowledge that I was in front of him.

0: you see if ODOT can scramble somebody quickly to maybe stop traffic at the 304, 306 going eastbound?
1: Hi, did you not able to give him a call? He was last reported at the 327.
0: Frank 4-5, you could head this way, and we need to try to get traffic slowed. He didn't, he just looked like he was out of it.
2: Copy. Dispatch officer heading that way.
1: Dispatch, copy.
3: Baker County, Sergeant 4612. Driver on the interstate, 4612.
0: 532, go ahead.
3: Copy, I'm 310 east. I'll try to set up spikes. Can you give me a good mile marker when you get closer?
0: Hey, for a moment, the 327 going west, and I have another unit about 312 right now going east. Correction, going 320 east.
3: Copy.
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0: 532, negative.
1: 532, 610 is currently at this 306, setting up spikes. Do you copy this, that 610, that's a 306?
4: I am near the 322. I have traffic slowed down behind me, clock speed 30 miles an hour.

0: It's a 324-ish arc on the inside shoulder facing westbound.
1: Five, two, two, I copy. Break 525, do you copy?

0: 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I'm in Opsman.
1: I got it.
0: And we'll go ahead and stop in front of it.
1: Have a LeGrand unit and a, I believe, an Ontario unit en route to you.
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0: 616 from 610. Are you heading to 304?
1: 16, I'm at the 304. I'm blocking oncoming traffic to eastbound.
0: 610, I copy that. Thank you.

0: 302. I'm stopping traffic from going west, westbound, or correction, eastbound at 302.
1: So 3, I copy. I believe they have it stopped around the 320.
0: I copy, it's stopped now.
1: Affirm, 535 was able to stop the vehicle.
0: Thank you. Advise on their code 4.
1: Hang on.
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0: And clear 302, do they need the additional units at 324?
1: 603, I believe that's a negative. We have two sheriff deputies out there as well as OSB on scene.
0: Thank you.
1: 2013.

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1: On scene at his driveway, I don't see anybody.
0: 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I will call the RP back.

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0: 6, turns clear to 2008 Kawasaki motorcycle, expires 8 of 27 to a Gerald Wayne Melton Jr., 15th Street, Bigger City.
1: 1-6, I copy.

5 12 1 12 1 12 1 12 1 12 1 12 1 12 1 12 1 12 1 12 1 12 1 12 1 12 1 12 1 12 1 12 1 12 1 12 1 12 1 12 1 12 1 12 1 12 1 12 1 12 1 12 1 12 1 12 1 12 1 12 1 12 1 12 1 12 1 12 1 12 1 12 1 12 1 12 1 12 1 12 1 12 1 12 1 12 1 12 1 12 1 12 1 12 1 12 1 12 1 12 1 12 1 12 1 12 1 12 1 12 1 12 1 12 1 12 1 12 1 12 1 12 1 12 1 12 1 12 1 12 1 12 1 12 1 12 1 12 1 12 1 12 1 12 1 12 1 12 1 12 1 12 1 12 1 12 1 12 1 12 1 12 1 12 1 12 1 12 1 12 1 12 1 12 1 12 1 12 1 12 1 12 1 12 1 12 1 12 1

0: 317 westbound, 318 is Toyota 4Runner. Looks like Washington, Boy 1, Mary 8336.
1: On 2047.
0: Correction on the plate is Boy Ida Mary, and it's a Jeep SUV.
1: Roger, do I copy?

Monkey Jack, copy. Be advised, boy item Mary 833 out of Washington is clear. UTL.

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1: 2108.
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1: 2021.
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0: I'll get fuel. You can show me back in quarters.
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0: 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We're on scene.
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1: 1241.
0: We've got two calls. Both our PCs said there's a male in front of the door at Albertsons. On the deli side, he appears to be under the influence. He was yelling at people and threatening people. He had a backpack with him.
1: 16, I copy. Does this individual possibly be described as

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Can you run Black Mr. Olds, first of Jason,

0: this individual is described as wearing a black hat, gray shirt, jeans with a black backpack, with a bike, darker, curly, long hair. Confirmed male.
1: I copy. That sounds like the description of last assault.
0: Six one zero. I have your readback when you're ready.
1: 610.
0: Jason Kane Searles, born in 74, is a registered sex offender. He also has a non-extraditable 1224 out of Idaho with multiple precautions of history of assault on a public officer, possibly carrying a concealed dagger, and many other cautions. He is revoked misdemeanor.
1: I copy. Is there anything in his file about trespass from Albertson's?
0: 610, that's negative.
1: 610, copy that, thank you.
0: 2137.

0: 1257.
1: Four men were all highway traders.

0: 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Currently, he's checking out.
1: 2144.

0: added trespass to his file. I'm going to get a formal trespass form completed by manager.
1: 616, I copy. I'll let it know.

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1: Okay, 5 on Beaver. 21 to 22.

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1: 1241.
0: Just confirming you're still out with Officer Searles.
1: Negative. Clear from that contact.

0: trying to work on a pending call that I have. Have you spoke to anyone or had anyone give you a sound driver's license?
1: Negative.
0: Copy, and 616, have you?
2: Negative.
0: Copy.

0: 16, 16, firework complaint.
1: 1241.
0: This will be in the area of 1555 17th Street. RP Diane just wants law enforcement to be aware that there are fireworks in the area in case it was no longer allowed.
1: 16, I copy.
0: 2221.

0: 810.
1: We have the RP of the found item on the line. Let me, Jamie. Can we transfer through?
0: That's affirmative.

0: something to...
1: 1241.
0: We're getting a report from Matthew at Jackson's on Campbell that Jason Searles is outside the store and yelling. Seems like he's under the influence of something.
1: I copy. Is there an active trespass from the Jacksons for Lassa Searles?

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1: Take Ground Zero.
0: That RP is back en route to Baker. She will call me when she's here and we'll make the exchange of her ID.

0: Okay, Chevy cleared several warnings on the bicycle. No helmet and headlight.
1: SY232.
2: Chevy temporarily clear of the fireworks call. I will be en route to the Jacksons.

0: 216.
1: On 12-2 with the Jacksons. Last of Searles is no longer here. Witness him riding his bike down Birch Street. I'm going to contact employees and see what they want done about it.
0: 2236.

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1: Different six, on note 9555. 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What? Unplug my radio?

0: John, spoke with an employee. 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I have a signed formal trespass form for Jason Searles. I will be clear.
1: Copy, Tony Poe, 2246.

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0: 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I'll be clear. Sounds like contact.
1: That's 2255.

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1: I copy. Will this be a traffic stop or an FI?
0: I'll let you know.

0: 610. 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
1: Yep, go ahead.
0: Last of lines, first to Waylon, possibly 17-ish.
1: Gabriel Lines, born 2009. I've located my locals.
0: I have a VIN to give you.
1: Go ahead.
0: King, Mary Henry, Charles Frank, 35 Charles, 43 Union, 270888. Should be a gray Hyundai, maybe accent.

0: 610 back. I'm not sure if this vehicle's out of Oregon or Idaho. Purchased in Ontario.
1: It's 610, trying to clear to a 2003 Honda Accord, expires 1 of 28, currently registered to a Sigfrido Burgos out of Ontario. I do show a plate attached.
0: 610, I copy that.

0: Edwards at...
1: Go ahead.
0: Las Gonzalez, 1st of June, approximately 17 years old, female.
1: Zero, I copy. Would you like me to add her as rider or mentioned?
0: She'll be a passenger. And again, code this as a traffic stop.

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1: 610.
0: Waylon Gabriel Wentz, born 2009, is clear. He is a protected party in a protection order and valid.
1: I copy that. Can you send me a picture of him? Can you also check on locals for Lacta Cruz? He's on probation, maybe first of Robert.

0: on some cruise, that would be appreciated as well.
1: I will attempt to find one for him.
0: Thanks, Roger. I got it.

0: 10.
1: I'm showing Lass of Cruz as 14. We do not have a photo of him.
0: 610, I copy that.

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1: 6-5-0.
0: Just for information, Massive Cruise is on probation. He does have a curfew of 8 p.m. He's with Lassif Erickson.
1: 6-1-0, I copy that.
0: 2337.

0: 610 info. Last of cruise was not in the vehicle.
1: I copy. Would you like me to put in as mentioned?
0: Negative. Last of lines did not have an ID on him, so I just wanted to make sure it was him. I did confirm it was Waylon. Last of cruise, you can just delete out of that call screen. I'll be clear with a verbal warning. There are no plates on the vehicle.

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1: 610.
0: I'll be clear of that. Phone contact, satellite contact.
1: Charlie 348.

0: Bay, Company 1, respond to the area of Barter Lane for your report of smelling smoke at the top of the spotted grate.
1: Dispatch 3151 responding.

0: 610. I'll be clear if I thought that subject was a juvenile, but he was not.
1: I'm 2355.

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0: Oregon X-ray, Mary George, 867.
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0: Bye. Was there a call started for Mr. Spencer on Highway 7 last night?
1: Frank for 5 over.
0: Can you email that to me, please?

I talked to some folks. They've been up here looking. They have not seen

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0: me regarding a vehicle whose alarm lights are no longer flashing. 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

12-7 Oregon, B036, King William Lincoln.

Victor has cleared to a 1995 Volkswagen Jetta, expires 7 of 27 to a John Weathers out of Fort Grant.

0: take from 6 to you, copy.
1: I copy traffic. I made contact with the RO of that vehicle. Said he's lost.

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1: I copy traffic. 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
0: Hi, Cody. Confirming you're clear then.
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1: 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Zero confirming 97 King Charles Paul.
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0: Seven six eight two seven four zero Thomas.

0: Chicago, Joshua Milton Thomas, born in 89, is clear. He is a corrections offender, felony probation with last of Monahan. No contact with listed victims and valid.
1: 610, I copy that. Up code 4.
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0: 740, Paul Tom King. Can you run the ROs for me?

0: 6-4 airplane transcript, 2003 Chevy Impala. Expires 8/26 to an Ashland and Samuel Reynolds out of Griffin Gulch. I did run both ROs. Both return clear, valid.
1: Zero, I copy that, thank you.
0: 552. 606, I'm a line person.
1: 1241.
0: Correction, it's going to be a welfare check. It's going to be 515 Campbell Street. RP states that there is a male in the boys' bathroom who is not entering the door. He saw the person enter the bathroom up to 20 minutes ago.
1: I copy. Is there a description on the male in the bathroom?
0: 6168.

0: 610, I'll also be en route. What business is that?
1: Six one zero, this is
0: going to
1: be Chuck Crow.
0: 610, I got him.
1: 533.

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1: Can we check the trespass status for last of

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0: 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Bathroom on the gas station side, Baker Truck Crawl.
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1: 24 32, copy. Law enforcement on scene, the district 1 unit of Narcan. Confirming you're also now. Confirming you're in route.

0: 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I do have a pulse.
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1: 605. 432, law enforcement administered 2 doses of Narcan total.

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0: info, Iran, Kaylin, she returns clear, valid.
1: 1-6, I copy. Did you get the name of Keegan Nipper in the call? That's going to be the individual that overdosed.
0: Affirm and confirming that's a male.
1: Affirm.
0: Copy. I'll see if I can locate any information on how old he would be.
1: I have date of birth if you need it. It's going to be July 3rd, 1997.

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He's got a Weezer, Idaho address.

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1: Keegan left the... Stand by. Yep, Keegan vacated the premises prior to us being able to inform he was trespassed. 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
0: Contact Melissa Grammond, 541-519-7624. She has a complaint about the neighbor next door's dog. It is continually jumping over the fence and possibly aggressive. She was going to wait for contact from code enforcement, but he is on leave today.
1: Susan Gary.
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0: 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She has lung cancer, currently has oxygen onset to 3 and states it's not helping. They are going to attempt an inhaler.
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0: 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She does have oxygen and an emergency inhaler.
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0: 609, show me clear. 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

0: 2022 on, or, yeah, 2022 on Redline. 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
1: Red 697,
0: you can send it to me. 2108 Resort Street. RP lives in the apartment complex at that address and states there's a silver GMC Envoy that's been parked in the street parking there for 3 days. Oregon license plate 511 David Henry Victor.
1: Sister Kerry, I'll take a look here in a minute.

Station 20, Station 24, respond 3078 Resort Street for an 89-year-old female with pain in her right leg and hip that's been getting worse for the past couple of days. History of surgery and a hip rod in that hip. Patient will be in the common area.

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0: on Jimmy Quick, counter contact, flag down with Terry McQuist, and he was looking to speak with 601. I forwarded that information over to 601 to advise him.
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0: Copy. Do we have our own locals?
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0: alumni negative, RP is not, or correction, RO is not in locals.
1: Copy. Can I get 1270 turned into my team, please?

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I'm

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0: 69, 12-7, Oregon.
1: 1241.
0: 12-7, Oregon, 726, Queen Boy, David.
1: Well, 619, plate returns clear to a 2012 Toyota Highlander, expires 1 of 28 to Taylor Johnson, 645 Place Street.
0: 619, thank you.
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0: 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RP states they can smell what they believe may be gas, and they've had people getting headaches and nausea.
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0: Laura Elizabeth Smith, born 1985, clear, valid. She is the protected party in a restraining order. Respondent, Jimmy Dean Smith.
1: Copy.
0: 951.

0: 69 Glen, show me clear from that parking complaint. Got a hold of the owners. They're going to move the vehicle.
1: Copy. Do you have an owner for us to add to the call screen and associate with the plate?
0: Affirm. The lead star is going to be Kristen and Jay Wilson.
1: Copy, Jay Wilson, 952.

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0: will be Snake River Road. Looks like it's going to be slightly closer to the Richland side. I've got coordinates in the call screen. RP is saying he was fishing this weekend and he saw a white sedan vehicle submerged about 10 feet down at those coordinates.
1: Copy, I'll take a look.
0: What's that, $100?

38. 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And the RP did say he took a video of it. If you needed that, he's available for contact.

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1: 1012.

0: 0 for Pound Dog.
1: Good.
0: 2305 3rd Street, RP has a silver lab in her possession. We believe the owner is Bree Elliott. We tried to call her unsuccessfully. RP was requesting officer response if we were unable to locate owner.
1: Copy, 2305 3rd.

0: carefully.
1: Just confirming you attempted to call Miss Elliott.
0: Affirm, we attempted all three numbers that we were able to locate. They were all not good.
1: Copy. The finders of the dog stated that they attempted to call the number on tag, nothing. Sent a text and went through, no response. Can I get a case for dog at large, and I'll be headed to the animal hospital.
0: Case number 656-656.
1: Copy, thank you.
0: 1027.

0: TFR.
1: That canine was impounded in the cage. B is in boy 9. I'll be clear with the report.
0: 1038.

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1: You are in Baker and available.
0: 10:50.

0: 619, abandoned vehicle.
1: 69, spoken one.
0: On the street at 20177 Street. RP is involved with the apartment complex at that address and said a tenant that was evicted abandoned the vehicle there. They would like law enforcement phone contact and the vehicle tagged for removal.
1: Thanks, Nicole.
0: 11:05.

Laser 1, show me 4-1.

0: my name is Fond, 3325 Pocahontas Road, St. Alphonsus ER, for a patient transport back to memory lane. This will be the patient from earlier.
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0: Contact Mark Linderman, 541-403-0310. He is requesting information about the rooster ordinance or noise ordinance in Baker City. He states the neighbors have a rooster that is always crowing.
1: Stop.
0: 1123.

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1: Station 2021 receives and is en route.

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1: arriving on scene.
0: Copy, arriving on scene. Patient will be in her apartment. Sounds like she may be waiting in the bathroom.
1: 2021, copy.
0: 37.
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2: We're gonna play 250 Mary Zebra Queen.
0: 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It's flagged sold, last registered owner was a guy, Morton.
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0: you have four requests for contact?
1: Go ahead.
0: Victoria McLean is requesting in-person contact at 2219 2nd Street. This is regarding case number 640. It'll be a criminal mischief report 611 took. She states she's been unable to get an update.
1: Copy.

Station 20, Station 24, respond to 374 Spring Garden Avenue for an elderly female. We don't have an age of, I believe, to be above 60 years old. I believe she fell and hit her head. She's breathing unconscious. Barbie stated that she is covered in blood.

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Sounds like her house is nearby. We are still gathering additional. Her pupils are dilated.

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1: 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While we were on the phone with her, she stated that they found grandma downstairs. We've not heard anything from them about this call or head injury.
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0: I get this numeric source from the garden one more time, please?
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0: From, do we have her in local? Should be about 84.
1: Affirmative. We don't have a date of birth for her, but we've got her name and an address as well as the granddaughter that called in earlier. And Stan.

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0: 804. That's affirmative. We're going to need someone to go impound that dog. We apologize for the delay.
1: I copy. I'll head down. Case number. Copy, thank you.
0: 12:55 hours.
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1: That canine was boarded in kennel B as in boy 7, and I'll be clear with the report.

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1: Campfire, plate returns clear to 2004 Chevy Impala 4-door. Expired 10 of 21 to a Taylor Baker Lutz.
0: I'm going to have to catch back up to that. That was a Honda SUV.
1: Copy. I ran 854 King Charles Paul.
0: Correction, 894.
1: Stand by. For that returns clear to a Honda 2016 Honda CRV, expires 10 of 27 to Jordan T. Walt.
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0: Can you let him know that I have some search and rescue headed his way for him to kind of get ready for them to meet on St. River Road?
1: 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Okay.

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1: 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I did leave a message with the granddaughter to give me a call.
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0: We are 12-2 at the SO. Let me know when you're ready for mileage.
1: 1241.
0: Mileage is going to be 2958.

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0: Contact Robert Kuhn, 986-268-9509. He has questions about the noise ordinance. Stated that the oil changers on 10th Street are playing loud music in between customers.
1: Kevin, would you send the info and the call to my teams, please?

Sunshine, I called and spoke with the RP, and I also spoke with oil changer staff, advised them of the complaint. There's no music playing at this time. They're going to keep their music turned down, they agreed to.

0: phone any disturbance.
1: Good.
0: 1905 Birch Street. RBC says there's one block down from this address on Plum. There is a white pickup with a male and a female in the street arguing, screaming, and yelling. Male will be a David Felton, unknown female. RBC described the truck as having the hood up.
1: That away.
0: It should be the 1800 1800 block of Plum.
1: Copy.
2: Six of nine. Copy the disturbance in route.
0: 1448.
2: This is by 609 Bags confirming this is verbal at this point.
0: Affirmative, verbal only at this point.
2: 6 and
0: 1448.

0: 1-800-516-1869. I ran David Lee Felton, born 1978. Queer with the exception of a non-extraditable 1224 out of Idaho. He's got a caution for assault. Driving status suspended violation.
1: Copy.
0: 1449.
1: All right, I'm in there.
0: 1349.

0: 619.
1: I just spoke with Mr. Raymond and Ryan at the 1800 block of Plum. He denies hearing them. However, I can now see male and female arguing at the corner of Court and Plum.
0: I copy. Our original RP was requesting contact regarding the situation, and she had some other complaints regarding the address as well.
1: Thanks, I copy.
0: 1540.

0: mind. Did this come in on that noon one?
1: That's negative. It was a business line. 1540.

0: that.
1: Text, I believe that 12-7 should be Zebra Paul Tom 557.
0: Copy that, returns clear to a 1999 Ford F-150, expires 7 of 27 to Sharon Ebler and Carolyn Gibson. Correction, Sharon Ebler.
1: Copy. Show myself and 618 clear. Female denies anything physical. Both advised to keep it down.
0: 1454.

0: email's information. I don't know if you got her name or not.
1: Six nine. That should be Carolyn Gibson, the female.
0: 1455.
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0: 1455.

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1: 1459.

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She was assisted to the ground.

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0: Sitting on the curb next to a blue-gray Subaru.
1: Of Maine and Washington, and we're not seeing a blue Subaru anywhere or anybody on the curb.
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0: Copy. 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

0: Station 20, Station 24, respond 4000 Cedar Street, Meadowbrook Place, for an 83-year-old female. She had an injury from falling, and they're requesting that she be transported for x-rays on her back. You can enter through the front door.
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0: Geyser Pullman Park, RP is a Chloe parent. Now, she said that there's a group of four kids that are throwing bark off of trees at her and stated that they're vaping. She believes that they're possibly high. They are at the big gazebo right now. RP has a friend with them. Four individuals involved are an Alex, a Sierra Anderson, a Destiny, and an Andrew.
1: All right, copy.

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Wait. 1651.

0: our P is also claiming to be concerned because she believes all four individuals are high on marijuana and have nicotine vapes.
1: I copy.

0: therapy is now concerned because she believes that the girls are walking towards her.
1: Copy. 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
0: Hey, copy. Our RP said she did see an officer, and we have a description of the four suspects if you'd like it.
1: Good.
0: Alex is a male, dirty blonde hair, believes he was wearing sweatpants. Sierra Anderson, shorts with a black and white jacket and a backpack. Destiny, female, long reddish brown hair, and a male, Andrew, very baggy white shirt with decals on it and jeans. She stated they are approaching her at the gazebo.
1: Copy. 1655.
2: You can show me out.
0: 1655.
1: Can you run last to Wiley for Destiny? I believe she's been trespassed from the park.
0: Affirm, stand by. That's affirmative. We are showing a trespass 519 of 26 from all city parks for 3 months. It should end not until August, so it should be active.
1: Copy. What about Lesa Sierra, or Anderson Sierra?
0: I will check my advice.

Anderson has no contact with Destiny Willie per her juvenile curfew, and I am going to check her locals entry now, and Destiny Willie has no contact with Sierra Anderson as well.